0: has been located and is safe. Terrace RCMP had been investigating her disappearance after she was last reportedly seen in the 2800 block of Hall Street on the afternoon of September 8th. Police confirmed Monday that the woman had been located safely. The RCMP thanked the media and public for their assistance in helping locate her. Boundary Similkameen MLA Donegal Wilson says she's joining several other former BC Conservatives that are forming a new political party. Vista Radio provincial reporter Emily Joveski has more.
1: Wilson is one of nine MLAs to exit the BC Conservatives in recent weeks amid criticism of Carolyn Finley's leadership. Wilson says she believes this new party can be a credible alternative to the NDP. Peter Milibar is serving as interim leader of the as-yet-unnamed party, which now has seven seats in the legislature. The fall legislative session is set to begin October 5th. Emily Joveski, Vista News, Victoria.
0: Wildfire season may be winding down in BC, but restoration experts say the impact of this year's intense wildfires will be felt for many years. Angela Kane is the head of the Shuquette Munkaloo Restoration and Stewardship Society, which has been restoring lands burned in the 2017 Elephant Hill Fire. Kane says it's important to engage with First Nations on recovery efforts because the decades-old forestry replanting practices can make future fires worse.
2: What we're finding is some of the communities want areas left as grassland, so they don't want any trees planted in there because over years of no more thinning or managing the forests, they become overgrown, the monoculture plantations for economic purposes.
0: Kane says she wants to see the province put more funding into forest management, especially around rural communities. Prime Minister Mark Carney says Canada is turning our ambition into reality by working together on major projects, trade, and investment. He opened the inaugural Canada Investment Summit in Toronto, telling the audience of premiers, global investment, and business leaders that they're all acts of solidarity, proving together we can give ourselves far more than anyone can take away.
3: And these acts of solidarity are making a statement to the world that this is a new, powerful, and confident United Canada.
0: Carney reiterates we have what the world wants: energy, resources, talent, technology, and capital. But he also says the greatest strength Canadians have is something that can't be found on any balance sheet: trust.
4: Summit weather.
0: In Terrace and Kitimat, mainly cloudy skies continue through the rest of the afternoon with a 30% chance of showers or drizzle and temperatures reaching a high of 18. Tonight, expect mainly cloudy skies with a 30% chance of showers this evening. Fog patches will develop overnight with a low of 9. Looking ahead to tomorrow, it'll be a mix of sun and cloud with clearing late in the morning and fog patches dissipating. The high will reach 18, followed by clear skies and a low of 11 tomorrow night. Over in Prince Rupert, mainly cloudy skies continue through the rest of the afternoon with a 30% chance of showers or drizzle and a high of 16. Tonight, expect mainly cloudy skies with fog patches developing after midnight and a low of 9. Tomorrow brings mainly cloudy skies with clearing in the afternoon and fog patches dissipating late in the morning with a high of 19, followed by clear skies and a low of 9 tomorrow night. For Vista News, I'm Aidan McCloskey.
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Summit with UB40 and Red Red Wine starting off your 5 o'clock hour. Good afternoon, I'm Mike Nagel. It is just after 5 o'clock. And it's quitting time! That's right, it is over and done. Monday workday finished. Into another week, wholeheartedly and full force, right? Kim Mitchell is coming up a little bit later. So is Queen. You two are going to be here as well to help get you going again. Here is Nelly Furtado, Say It Right, on Summit, Terrace, and Kitimat soundtrack.

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1: These are the stories ripped from the headlines. 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
2: This is Nearly News.
0: So former Prince Harry reconciled recently with the King and Queen, now to work on Hall & Oates. Well, people ask me how I maintain my six-pack. I tell them I just leave it in the refrigerator until I'm thirsty. And finally, remember to make sure you say those three special words at the beginning and end of every day. Of course, I'm talking about back to school. Here's Big Sugar, If I Had a Way, on Summit.

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5: What is

Terrace and Kitimat soundtrack, Hathaway, and What Is Love? And now let's take a trip around the region, see what's going on in the Northwest. In Prince Rupert, free youth swordplay lesson is coming up on Tuesday, October the 6th from 5:30 to 7 p.m. at the Museum of Northern BC. Bring your kids to try a free swordplay lesson in the Golden Triangle Fencing Studio, located in Suite 150 in the Museum of Northern BC. The lesson will focus on the basics of stance, attack, and defense with games to help the kids practice their skills. Ages 8 to 14 will need a parent or legal guardian to fill in the informed consent form. This class is the first of four in a month-long introductory course. In Terrace, monthly sound healing event is on October 17th from 6:30 to 7:30 p.m., 304 4546 Park Avenue. Each evening will be slightly different from the last time, bringing a variety of sound healing and meditation practices. $25 per person. You park in the private outside parking lot behind the building and come in through the back access door. Follow the hall to the stairs, up one flight of stairs, and you'll find them in Suite 304. Bring a warm blanket and a pillow. There'll be mats on the floor with the option for those who have trouble laying on the floor to use one of the three recliners. 48 hours notice is required for a full refund. Cost is $25 per person to be e-transferred to Lori, L-A-U-R-I-E, at harmony-hands.net. And in Smithers, the Terry Fox Run is going to be happening at 1425 Main Street. Bring your friends, family, and co-workers, teammates to the 2026 Smithers Terry Fox Run on Sunday, September 20th. Registration starts at 1 p.m. with the run, walk, bike starting at 2 p.m. The annual barbecue will also be returning from 2:30 p.m. to 4 p.m. by donation. 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And that's a few things that are going on around the region. Here's All We Are from Kim Mitchell on Summit, Terrace and Kitimat soundtrack.

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0: Summit with Queen and Another One Bites the Dust. I'm Mike Nagel, and that is it for my time. You may say another show bit the dust. Thank you so much for your time. Make sure you hang around, though. Awesome stuff coming all night long. And then tomorrow morning, Summit Mornings with Steve Littleback to wake you up and get you going, followed by Colin Smith with your midday at work, and then I'll be back at 2 for your drive home. So until we speak again, have a good one, and have one for me. Leaving you with this and the Guess Who Undone on Summit. Terrace and Kitimat soundtrack.
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0: Today's post comes from Carl. 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
1: Sometimes towns and cities are created around landmarks or natural formations, but Kitimat was different. Beginning in 1949, the Kitimat project was completed in 5 years and included a dam, tunnel, powerhouse, transmission line, smelter, and finally, Kitimat itself, becoming BC's first planned community. The town plan was considered revolutionary, as were the pioneer engineering feats used. The Kitimat project and town it created remain a model of modern Canadian ingenuity.
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1: There's a world of animals to see. 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
0: World-class mountain biking, skiing, and those majestic northern lights.
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1: You love living in Kitimat, but have you ever wondered how our town came to get its name? Well, the word Kitimat comes from the Tsimshian description of the Haisla people, Gitimat, which means people of the snow. With an average of 300 centimeters of the white stuff each year, and an average temperature of minus 5 in the winter, the name Kitimat seems quite fitting.
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1: 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If you're an experienced hiker willing to take on the steep, rugged path to the Mount Elizabeth summit, you'll be rewarded with stunning views of mountains, valleys, the Douglas Channel, and Kitimat.
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0: It's one of the most popular sports invented by a Canadian. Basketball. Dr. James Naismith was a phys ed instructor who created this indoor game to help athletes keep in shape in cold weather. From its humble beginnings using peach baskets, basketball evolved to become more and more popular worldwide, across Canada, and here at home. Today, in and around Kitimat, many people love basketball, whether you're one of BC's top teams or love to play drop-in basketball for fun.
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1: Wiwani Hot Springs Provincial Park near Kitimat is a little off the beaten track. 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The hot springs are traditionally used by the Haisla people for hygienic, medicinal, ritual, and recreational purposes. And one more thing, Wiwani is only accessible by boat, but once you get there, you'll realize it was well worth the trip.
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1: Wiwani Hot Springs Provincial Park near Kitimat is a little off the beaten track. Named after Wiwani Creek, a Haisla word meaning many creeks, the baths were built in the 90s and became a provincial park in 2004, offering a serene escape into nature. The hot springs are traditionally used by the Haisla people for hygienic, medicinal, ritual, and recreational purposes. And one more thing, Wiwani is only accessible by boat, but once you get there, you'll realize it was well worth the trip.
0: Climbing the classics.
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0: It's one of the most popular sports invented by a Canadian. Basketball. Dr. James Naismith was a phys ed instructor who created this indoor game to help athletes keep in shape in cold weather. From its humble beginnings using beach baskets, basketball evolved to become more and more popular worldwide, across Canada, and here at home. Today, in and around Kitimat, many people love basketball, whether you're one of BC's top teams or love to play drop-in basketball for fun.
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1: 6 kilometers doesn't sound like much until you embark on such a journey by foot that takes 2 to 2.5 hours to reach the first viewpoint, then another 3 to 3.5 hours to the summit, if weather permits. 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
1: You love living in Kitimat, but have you ever wondered how our town came to get its name? Well, the word Kitimat comes from the Tsimshian description of the Haisla people, Gitimat, which means people of the snow. With an average of 300 centimeters of the white stuff each year, and an average temperature of -5 in the winter, the name Kitimat seems quite fitting.
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1: There's a world of animals to see. 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

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Oh, good morning, Mr. Tyler. Going down?

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1: Good morning. I'm Logan Flint. 87 Terrace area businesses and organizations have been nominated for this year's Business Excellence Awards. The Terrace District Chamber of Commerce received 183 nominations during the public nomination period in August. The nominees represent a range of local industries, including retail, hospitality, trades, health services, technology, arts, and nonprofits. Finalists will be announced in the coming weeks. Winners will be revealed at the Business Excellence Awards Gala on November 6th at the Heisla Logistics Solutions Airplane Hangar. BC's quarterly budget update shows this year's deficit is expected to be $450 million higher than initially forecast. Vista Radio provincial reporter Emily Joveski has more.
2: Finance Minister Josie Osborne says the deficit is now projected to be $13.8 billion, up from $13.3 billion in the initial budget released in February. That's even as the province expects higher revenues from taxes and federal contributions. Osborne says spending on wildfires and tax credits is higher than expected, while the province sees lower property transfer taxes and lower natural resource revenues. Revenue from natural gas royalties is expected to be $531 million lower this fiscal year than initially projected, including more than $300 million from correcting an error in the initial budget. Emily Joveski, Vista News, Victoria.
1: Boundary Similkameen Emily Donegal Wilson says she's joining several other former BC Conservatives that are forming a new political party. Emily Joveski explains.
2: Wilson is one of nine MLAs to exit the BC Conservatives in recent weeks amid criticism of Carolyn Finley's leadership. Wilson says she believes this new party can be a credible alternative to the NDP. Peter Milibar is serving as interim leader of the as-yet-unnamed party, which now has seven seats in the legislature. The fall legislative session is set to begin October 5th. Emily Joveski, Vista News, Victoria.
1: And Stats Canada says the consumer price index rose 3% year-over-year in August, unchanged from July. Officials say prices for gasoline rose at a slower pace compared to the same month last year, but were offset by higher prices for travel tours and rent. Gasoline prices were up nearly 23% in August. That's a drop of nearly 3% from July, but remain elevated because of conflict in the Middle East. Meantime, the agency says price growth for food purchased from stores continued to slow last month, rising 2.8% year-over-year after increasing 3.1% in July. They also say on a year-over-year basis, consumers paid less for clothing last month compared with July.
0: Summit weather.
1: In Terrace and Kitimat, cloudy skies today, clearing by noon with a high of 20, remaining clear through tonight with a low of 11. Clear tomorrow with a high of 18 degrees, then cloudy on Thursday with a high of 19. In Prince Rupert, cloudy skies, clearing this afternoon with a high of 14 degrees, tonight clear with a low of 9. Could see rain tomorrow with a high of 14 degrees, as well as on Thursday also with a high of 14. For Vista News, I'm Logan Flint.
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Hungry Heart and the Boss right here on the Summit. Good morning. I'm Steve Little. Coming up in just a bit, Brian Adams, Summer 69. But right now it's Heavy and Collective Soul right here up on the Summit. Good morning.

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0: The Northwest's homegrown hometown hero.
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No Rain and Blind Melon right here on the Summit. Good morning. I'm Steve Little. I hope you're doing well this September 15th, this Tuesday morning together. We're going to get to Outkast in just a minute, but first, the Innocents Harlequin from Winnipeg right here on the Summit, the soundtrack of Terrace and Kitimat.

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1: Good morning, I'm Logan Flint. 87 Terrace area businesses and organizations have been nominated for this year's Business Excellence Awards. The Terrace District Chamber of Commerce received 183 nominations during the public nomination period in August. The nominees represent a range of local industries, including retail, hospitality, trades, health services, technology, arts, and nonprofits. Finalists will be announced in the coming weeks. Winners will be revealed at the Business Excellence Awards Gala on November 6th at the Heisla Logistics Solutions Airplane Hangar. BC's quarterly budget update shows this year's deficit is expected to be $450 million higher than initially forecast. Vista Radio provincial reporter Emily Javeski has more.
2: Finance Minister Josie Osborne says the deficit is now projected to be $13.8 billion, up from $13.3 billion in the initial budget released in February. That's even as the province expects higher revenues from taxes and federal contributions. Osborne says spending on wildfires and tax credits is higher than expected, while the province sees lower property transfer taxes and lower natural resource revenues. Revenue from natural gas royalties is expected to be $531 million lower this fiscal year than initially projected, including more than $300 million from correcting an error in the initial budget. Emily Joveski, Vista News, Victoria.
1: Boundary Similkameen Emily Donegal-Wilson says she's joining several other former BC Conservatives that are forming a new political party. Emily Joveski explains.
2: Wilson is one of nine MLAs to exit the BC Conservatives in recent weeks amid criticism of Carolyn Finley's leadership. Wilson says she believes this new party can be a credible alternative to the NDP. Peter Milibar is serving as interim leader of the as-yet-unnamed party, which now has seven seats in the legislature. The fall legislative session is set to begin October 5th. Emily Joveski, Vista News, Victoria.
1: And Stats Canada says the consumer price index rose 3% year over year in August, unchanged from July. Officials say prices for gasoline rose at a slower pace compared to the same month last year, but were offset by higher prices for travel tours and rent. Gasoline prices were up nearly 23% in August. That's a drop of nearly 3% from July, but remain elevated because of conflict in the Middle East. Meantime, the agency says price growth for food purchased from stores continued to slow last month, rising 2.8% year-over-year after increasing 3.1% in July. They also say on a year-over-year basis, consumers paid less for clothing last month compared with July.
0: Summit weather.
1: In Terrace and Kitimat, cloudy skies today, clearing by noon with a high of 20, remaining clear through tonight with a low of 11. Clear tomorrow with a high of 18 degrees, then cloudy on Thursday with a high of 19. In Prince Rupert, cloudy skies, clearing this afternoon with a high of 14 degrees, tonight clear with a low of 9. Could see rain tomorrow with a high of 14 degrees, as well as on Thursday also with a high of 14. For Vista News, I'm Logan Flint.
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Urgent and Foreigner right here on the Summit. Hey, don't forget, Antonio La Rosa is coming to Terrace, brought to you by the Terrace Concert Society on Thursday, September 24th at 7 o'clock at the R.M. Lee Theater. Tickets at Misty River Books and at the door. Antonio La Rosa, master guitar player of rock, country, folk. It's going to be a great evening, and you are invited to attend. September 24th, the R.M. Lee Theater.

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1: Good morning. I'm Logan Flint. 87 terrace area businesses and organizations have been nominated for this year's Business Excellence Awards. The Terrace District Chamber of Commerce received 183 nominations during the public nomination period in August. The nominees represent a range of local industries, including retail, hospitality, trades, health services, technology, arts, and nonprofits. Finalists will be announced in the coming weeks. Winners will be revealed at the Business Excellence Awards Gala on November 6th at the Heisla Logistics Solutions Airplane Hangar. BC's quarterly budget update shows this year's deficit is expected to be $450 million higher than initially forecast. Vista Radio provincial reporter Emily Joveski has more.
2: Finance Minister Josie Osborne says the deficit is now projected to be $13.8 billion, up from $13.3 billion in the initial budget released in February. That's even as the province expects higher revenues from taxes and federal contributions. Osborne says spending on wildfires and tax credits is higher than expected, while the province sees lower property transfer taxes and lower natural resource revenues. Revenue from natural gas royalties is expected to be $531 million lower this fiscal year than initially projected, including more than $300 million from correcting an error in the initial budget. Emily Joveski, Vista News, Victoria.
1: Boundary Similkameen Emily Donegal-Wilson says she's joining several other former BC Conservatives that are forming a new political party. Emily Joveski explains.
2: Wilson is one of nine MLAs to exit the BC Conservatives in recent weeks amid criticism of Carolyn Finley's leadership. Wilson says she believes this new party can be a credible alternative to the NDP. Peter Milibar is serving as interim leader of the as-yet-unnamed party, which now has seven seats in the legislature. The fall legislative session is set to begin October 5th. Emily Joveski, Vista News, Victoria.
1: And Stats Canada says the consumer price index rose 3% year-over-year in August, unchanged from July. Officials say prices for gasoline rose at a slower pace compared to the same month last year, but were offset by higher prices for travel tours and rent. Gasoline prices were up nearly 23% in August. That's a drop of nearly 3% from July, but remain elevated because of conflict in the Middle East. Meantime, the agency says price growth for food purchased from stores continued to slow last month, rising 2.8% year-over-year after increasing 3.1% in July. They also say on a year-over-year basis, consumers paid less for clothing last month compared with July.
0: Summit weather.
1: In Terrace and Kitimat, cloudy skies today, clearing by noon with a high of 20, remaining clear through tonight with a low of 11. Clear tomorrow with a high of 18 degrees, then cloudy on Thursday with a high of 19. In Prince Rupert, cloudy skies, clearing this afternoon with a high of 14 degrees, tonight clear with a low of 9. Could see rain tomorrow with a high of 14 degrees, as well as on Thursday also with a high of 14. For Vista News, I'm Logan Flint.
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Paper and Fire and John Mellencamp this morning, right here on the Summit. Good morning. I'm Steve Little. I hope that you slept well on this Tuesday morning. We get back to work, we get back to school, get back at it. Here's Hand in My Pocket, Alanis Morissette, up on the Summit. Good morning.

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Never Let You Go and Third Eye Blind. 10 degrees at the Terrace Kitimat Airport right now. Highs up to 20 throughout the day. And, well, it looks like cloudy skies for the most part. Here's two for the show. And Trooper, right here, up on the summit. Good morning. It's now 7:00.

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1: Good morning. I'm Logan Flint. 87 terrace area businesses and organizations have been nominated for this year's Business Excellence Awards. The Terrace District Chamber of Commerce received 183 nominations during the public nomination period in August. The nominees represent a range of local industries, including retail, hospitality, trades, health services, technology, arts, and nonprofits. Finalists will be announced in the coming weeks. Winners will be revealed at the Business Excellence Awards Gala on November 6th at the Heisla Logistics Solutions Airplane Hangar. BC's quarterly budget update shows this year's deficit is expected to be $450 million higher than initially forecast. Vista Radio provincial reporter Emily Joveski has more.
2: Finance Minister Josie Osborne says the deficit is now projected to be $13.8 billion, up from $13.3 billion in the initial budget released in February. That's even as the province expects higher revenues from taxes and federal contributions. Osborne says spending on wildfires and tax credits is higher than expected, while the province sees lower property transfer taxes and lower natural resource revenues. Revenue from natural gas royalties is expected to be $531 million lower this fiscal year than initially projected, including more than $300 million from correcting an error in the initial budget. Emily Joveski, Vista News, Victoria.
1: Boundary Similkameen Emily Donegal Wilson says she's joining several other former BC Conservatives that are forming a new political party. Emily Joveski explains.
2: Wilson is one of nine MLAs to exit the BC Conservatives in recent weeks amid criticism of Carolyn Finley's leadership. Wilson says she believes this new party can be a credible alternative to the NDP. Peter Milibar is serving as interim leader of the as-yet-unnamed party, which now has seven seats in the legislature. The fall legislative session is set to begin October 5th. Emily Joveski, Vista News, Victoria.
1: And Stats Canada says the consumer price index rose 3% year-over-year in August, unchanged from July. Officials say prices for gasoline rose at a slower pace compared to the same month last year, but were offset by higher prices for travel tours and rent. Gasoline prices were up nearly 23% in August. That's a drop of nearly 3% from July, but remain elevated because of conflict in the Middle East. Meantime, the agency says price growth for food purchased from stores continued to slow last month, rising 2.8% year-over-year after increasing 3.1% in July. They also say on a year-over-year basis, consumers paid less for clothing last month compared with July.
0: Summit weather.
1: In Terrace and Kitimat, cloudy skies today, clearing by noon with a high of 20, remaining clear through tonight with a low of 11. Clear tomorrow with a high of 18 degrees, then cloudy on Thursday with a high of 19. In Prince Super, cloudy skies, clearing this afternoon with a high of 14 degrees, tonight clear with a low of 9. Could see rain tomorrow with a high of 14 degrees, as well as on Thursday also with a high of 14. For Vista News, I'm Logan Flint.
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Led Zeppelin and rock and roll this morning on the Summit. How are you doing? I hope that you're off to a great start this morning as we move forward. Andrea La Rosa is coming to town on September 24th as part of the Terrace Concert Society. Now, you can get tickets at Misty River Books, and he was considered a Roots Artist of the Year by CBC. He's an amazing rock, country, folk guitar player, just one of those guys that's next level. September 24th, R.E.M. Lee Theater, Antonio La Rosa, brought to you by the Terrace Concert Society. Chick's Cars, Third World War, another extraordinary guitar player, Colin James, Summit.

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John Mellencamp and Paper and Fire right here on the Summit. I'm Steve Little. Great to have you along this morning. Here's Alanis Morissette and Hand in My Pocket, your soundtrack of Terrace and Kitimat. Good morning.

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1: Good morning. I'm Logan Flint. 87 Terrace area businesses and organizations have been nominated for this year's Business Excellence Awards. The Terrace District Chamber of Commerce received 183 nominations during the public nomination period in August. The nominees represent a range of local industries, including retail, hospitality, trades, health services, technology, arts, and nonprofits. Finalists will be announced in the coming weeks. Winners will be revealed at the Business Excellence Awards Gala on November 6th at the Heisla Logistics Solutions Airplane Hangar. BC's quarterly budget update shows this year's deficit is expected to be $450 million higher than initially forecast. Vista Radio provincial reporter Emily Joveski has more.
2: Finance Minister Josie Osborne says the deficit is now projected to be $13.8 billion, up from $13.3 billion in the initial budget released in February. That's even as the province expects higher revenues from taxes and federal contributions. Osborne says spending on wildfires and tax credits is higher than expected, while the province sees lower property transfer taxes and lower natural resource revenues. Revenue from natural gas royalties is expected to be $531 million lower this fiscal year than initially projected, including more than $300 million from correcting an error in the initial budget. Emily Joveski, Vista News, Victoria.
1: Boundary Similkameen Emily Donegal Wilson says she's joining several other former BC Conservatives that are forming a new political party. Emily Joveski explains.
2: Wilson is one of nine MLAs to exit the BC Conservatives in recent weeks amid criticism of Carolyn Finley's leadership. Wilson says she believes this new party can be a credible alternative to the NDP. Peter Milibar is serving as interim leader of the as-yet-unnamed party, which now has seven seats in the legislature. The fall legislative session is set to begin October 5th. Emily Joveski, Vista News, Victoria.
1: And Stats Canada says the consumer price index rose 3% year-over-year in August, unchanged from July. Officials say prices for gasoline rose at a slower pace compared to the same month last year, but were offset by higher prices for travel tours and rent. Gasoline prices were up nearly 23% in August. That's a drop of nearly 3% from July, but remain elevated because of conflict in the Middle East. Meantime, the agency says price growth for food purchased from stores continued to slow last month, rising 2.8% year-over-year after increasing 3.1% in July. They also say on a year-over-year basis, consumers paid less for clothing last month compared with July.
0: Summit weather.
1: In Terrace and Kitimat, cloudy skies today, clearing by noon with a high of 20, remaining clear through tonight with a low of 11. Clear tomorrow with a high of 18 degrees, then cloudy on Thursday with a high of 19. In Prince Super, cloudy skies, clearing this afternoon with a high of 14 degrees, tonight clear with a low of 9. Could see rain tomorrow with a high of 14 degrees, as well as on Thursday also with a high of 14. For Vista News, I'm Logan Flint.
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Tempted and Squeeze right here up on the summit. Hi, I'm Steve Little. Boy, Squeeze was just in Vancouver. They played kind of a triple bill back to the 80s, 90s show. And yeah, Squeeze still going on. Great tune. Coming up in just a moment, Nickelback. But right now, we go Stuck in the Middle with you. Steelers Wheel on the summit.

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10 degrees at the Terrace Kitimat Airport. Highs up to 20 expected later today. Mostly cloudy conditions considered throughout the day. We might see some sunshine later this afternoon, so we're hoping for that, all right? So hard. Sass Jordan. Summit.

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1: Good morning, I'm Logan Flint. 87 Terrace area businesses and organizations have been nominated for this year's Business Excellence Awards. The Terrace District Chamber of Commerce received 183 nominations during the public nomination period in August. The nominees represent a range of local industries, including retail, hospitality, trades, health services, technology, arts, and nonprofits. Finalists will be announced in the coming weeks. Winners will be revealed at the Business Excellence Awards Gala on November 6th at the Heisla Logistics Solutions Airplane Hangar. BC's quarterly budget update shows this year's deficit is expected to be $450 million higher than initially forecast. Vista Radio provincial reporter Emily Joveski has more.
2: Finance Minister Josie Osborne says the deficit is now projected to be $13.8 billion, up from $13.3 billion in the initial budget released in February. That's even as the province expects higher revenues from taxes and federal contributions. Osborne says spending on wildfires and tax credits is higher than expected, while the province sees lower property transfer taxes and lower natural resource revenues. Revenue from natural gas royalties is expected to be $531 million lower this fiscal year than initially projected, including more than $300 million from correcting an error in the initial budget. Emily Joveski, Vista News, Victoria.
1: Boundary Similkameen Emily Donegal-Wilson says she's joining several other former BC Conservatives that are forming a new political party. Emily Joveski explains.
2: Wilson is one of nine MLAs to exit the BC Conservatives in recent weeks amid criticism of Carolyn Finley's leadership. Wilson says she believes this new party can be a credible alternative to the NDP. Peter Milibar is serving as interim leader of the as-yet-unnamed party, which now has seven seats in the legislature. The fall legislative session is set to begin October 5th. Emily Joveski, Vista News, Victoria.
1: And Stats Canada says the consumer price index rose 3% year over year in August, unchanged from July. Officials say prices for gasoline rose at a slower pace compared to the same month last year, but were offset by higher prices for travel tours and rent. Gasoline prices were up nearly 23% in August. That's a drop of nearly 3% from July, but remain elevated because of conflict in the Middle East. Meantime, the agency says price growth for food purchased from stores continued to slow last month, rising 2.8% year-over-year after increasing 3.1% in July. They also say on a year-over-year basis, consumers paid less for clothing last month compared with July.
0: Summit weather.
1: In Terrace and Kitimat, cloudy skies today, clearing by noon with a high of 20, remaining clear through tonight with a low of 11. Clear tomorrow with a high of 18 degrees, then cloudy on Thursday with a high of 19. In Prince Rupert, cloudy skies, clearing this afternoon with a high of 14 degrees, tonight clear with a low of 9. Could see rain tomorrow with a high of 14 degrees, as well as on Thursday also with a high of 14. For Vista News, I'm Logan Flint.
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Adventures of a Lifetime and Coldplay. I'm Steve Little. Well, some people stage a protest on a well-traveled road that goes through their little village. Word had gotten out to the village, population 298, that a six-lane highway would be built right over them, and they were not happy. But after 40 minutes of sitting on the road, the 22 villagers got up and left. Did their protest work? Well, no. It turns out that the six-lane highway project was an online rumor, and no highway actually was going to go through their village as planned. Spirit of Radio, here's Rush. Summit.

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1: Good morning. I'm Logan Flint. 87 terrace area businesses and organizations have been nominated for this year's Business Excellence Awards. The Terrace District Chamber of Commerce received 183 nominations during the public nomination period in August. The nominees represent a range of local industries, including retail, hospitality, trades, health services, technology, arts, and nonprofits. Finalists will be announced in the coming weeks. Winners will be revealed at the Business Excellence Awards Gala on November 6th at the Heisla Logistics Solutions Airplane Hangar. BC's quarterly budget update shows this year's deficit is expected to be $450 million higher than initially forecast. Vista Radio provincial reporter Emily Joveski has more.
2: Finance Minister Josie Osborne says the deficit is now projected to be $13.8 billion, up from $13.3 billion in the initial budget released in February. That's even as the province expects higher revenues from taxes and federal contributions. Osborne says spending on wildfires and tax credits is higher than expected, while the province sees lower property transfer taxes and lower natural resource revenues. Revenue from natural gas royalties is expected to be $531 million lower this fiscal year than initially projected, including more than $300 million from correcting an error in the initial budget. Emily Joveski, Vista News, Victoria.
1: Boundary Similkameen Emily Donegal Wilson says she's joining several other former BC Conservatives that are forming a new political party. Emily Joveski explains.
2: Wilson is one of nine MLAs to exit the BC Conservatives in recent weeks amid criticism of Carolyn Finley's leadership. Wilson says she believes this new party can be a credible alternative to the NDP. Peter Milibar is serving as interim leader of the as-yet-unnamed party, which now has seven seats in the legislature. The fall legislative session is set to begin October 5th. Emily Joveski, Vista News, Victoria.
1: And Stats Canada says the consumer price index rose 3% year-over-year in August, unchanged from July. Officials say prices for gasoline rose at a slower pace compared to the same month last year, but were offset by higher prices for travel tours and rent. Gasoline prices were up nearly 23% in August. That's a drop of nearly 3% from July, but remain elevated because of conflict in the Middle East. Meantime, the agency says price growth for food purchased from stores continued to slow last month, rising 2.8% year-over-year after increasing 3.1% in July. They also say on a year-over-year basis, consumers paid less for clothing last month compared with July.
0: Summit weather.
1: In Terrace and Kitimat, cloudy skies today, clearing by noon with a high of 20, remaining clear through tonight with a low of 11. Clear tomorrow with a high of 18 degrees, then cloudy on Thursday with a high of 19. In Prince Rupert, cloudy skies, clearing this afternoon with a high of 14 degrees, tonight clear with a low of 9. Could see rain tomorrow with a high of 14 degrees, as well as on Thursday also with a high of 14. For Vista News, I'm Logan Flint.
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Missing and Everything But the Girl right here. Up on the Summit, good morning. I'm Steve Little. Coming up in just a minute, we'll get to The Watchmen and Stereo. But right now, let's do that Lido Shuffle with Boss Skaggs. Up on the Summit, good morning.

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Sheila and 5440 right here up on the summit. Well, how tough would this be? A 21-year-old from Annapolis Royal, Nova Scotia, is officially a Guinness World Record holder for solving 211 Rubik's Cubes while bouncing on a pogo stick. Saul Halfling recently received the exciting news that he's featured in the Guinness World Book 2027, which is now available. Just effectively 211 Rubik's Cubes on a pogo stick. Just can't get enough. Pesh Mode Summit.

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Sledgehammer and Peter Gabriel. I'm Steve Little. Hey, maybe we already knew this. We all know how music has a significant impact on our day-to-day lives. Aside from being an enjoyable pastime, music is very therapeutic. It would be very sad and a boring world, of course, without music. So it's really no surprise that a study found that people that go to concerts and music festivals tend to be happier people. The study showed a connection between people's happiness levels and whether or not they attend music events. I love music festivals. Got my own way to rock. Burton Cummings on the Summit.

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The Clash and Should I Stay or Should I Go? I'm Steve Little. You know, they tried the background vocals with English, and it sounded better with Spanish background vocals. So that's what they're shouting there is in Spanish. Have yourself a great and a safe Tuesday. Don't forget, coming up on Thursday, we've got the pizza party for you. Colin Smith is next. I'm Steve Little. Back tomorrow, 6 a.m. sharp. Thanks for hanging out.

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Right off the top, feeling pretty good. My Old Timers hockey team picked up a big win last night, 3-1 over Subaru, and I promised the guys that I would give a full game report on the radio today, and I'm a man of my word, so I'll do that at some point, probably in the 12 o'clock hour. Coming up in the next 60, I've got music from the Tragically Hip, some Phil Collins to throw in the mix as well. Remind you about the North Coast Wine and Whiskey Festival, which is on the way on Saturday. It's in support of the Kitimat General Hospital Foundation, happening at River Lodge. Going to be a great time. Remind you where you can get your tickets so you can get on out and support the cause. We'll also talk some Toronto Blue Jays baseball. I'm not sure what's up with that squad. They seem to be allergic to being 500. Seems like any time they get there, they just drop the next few games. Lost the first of that three-game set versus the Detroit Tigers yesterday. They are back at it this afternoon. And we'll track down those high and low temperatures in the last 24 hours across the country and the globe. All that coming up right now. This is Robert Palmer, Bad Case of Loving You. It's on Summit.

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Summit, Terrace, and Kitimat soundtrack. There is CCR from their fourth studio album, Willie and the Poor Boys, which they released in October of 1969. That's Down on the Corner. We also heard Secret from Madonna. Colin hanging out on your Tuesday. Hope you're enjoying your day. Let's find those high and low temperatures in the last 24 hours across the country and the globe.

We'll start it up with the hottest place on the planet, which remains in the Middle East. It went from north of the Persian Gulf in Iran, about 1,300 kilometers southwest, to the Red Sea International Airport in Saudi Arabia. Definitely wouldn't want to be on that tarmac, up into the high 40s, 48.3 degrees Celsius. On the flip side, coldest place on Earth, of course, Antarctica. This time it was Vostok Research Facility down at minus 75.1. Back here in Canada, coldest place in the country, still up on Melville Island, Nunavut, on the eastern side at Rhea Point. Automatic weather reporting station there registered a reading of minus 14.1. Meanwhile, the hotspot in Canada yesterday was out east in Nova Scotia at Malay Falls, a small rural community about an hour and 45-minute drive east of Halifax. Was up in the mid-20s at 26.2. As for us here in the Northwest today, in Terrace and Kitimat, the forecast says mainly cloudy, clearing near noon and a high of 20. More to come as we keep it rocking right along. Avicii to get to shortly, but first, this is The Hip. It's Poets on Summit.

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Summit, Terrace, and Kitimat soundtrack. There is Avicii, Wake Me Up. I'm Colin. Good morning. Nice to have you along. North Coast Wine and Whiskey Festival is on the way this weekend. It's happening at River Lodge in support of the Kitimat General Hospital Foundation, helping to enhance health care for the community. 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More to come as we keep it rocking right along. Phil Collins on the way, and we'll talk some Toronto Blue Jays baseball. But first, this is Brian Adams, Somebody on Summit.

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Summit Terrace and Kitimat soundtrack. There is Phil Collins in the air tonight. As we continue to work our way towards 11 o'clock, let's take a look at the Toronto Blue Jays. Things started well for the Blue Jays last night. They were up 2-0 after the first inning, but the Detroit Tigers came on late. They put up 4 in the 7th. Kazuma Okamoto's 3-run blast in the bottom half of the inning put the Jays back up by 1, but the Tigers kept coming. They scored on a sac fly in the 8th to tie it and then won it thanks to an error at first. Louis Varland had some trouble with the toss. Ball got away and the winning run crossed the plate. The good news for Toronto, though, is that Cleveland lost as well, so they are still a game back of that final wild card spot. Although the Texas Rangers won their second game in a row and are now a half game back of the Jays. Toronto and Texas are going to meet in a 3-game series later in the week that will be absolutely massive. But first things first for the Jays, game 2 of that 3-game set goes at Rogers Center this afternoon. Tigers will send Drew Anderson to the mound. For the Blue Jays, it's a bullpen day, so Braden Fisher is the opener, and he'll chuck out the first pitch at 4:07. And I also wanted to mention that today is Roberto Clemente Day in Major League Baseball, as MLB honors the life, legacy, and humanitarian work of Hall of Famer Roberto Clemente, who passed away in a plane crash on New Year's Eve 1972. That was while delivering relief supplies to earthquake victims in Nicaragua. So Major League Baseball will pay their respects today. More to come as we continue to work our way towards 11 o'clock. Doug and the Slugs to get to shortly, but first, Sarah McLaughlin, Into the Fire on Summit.

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Summit, Terrace, and Kitimat soundtrack. There is Chaos, Crab Bucket. We also heard from the Stray Cats, Rock This Town. It kicked off the 11 o'clock hour. I'm Colin. Good morning. Nice to have you along. I've got music coming up from the Bee Gees. Great Big C to throw in the mix this hour as well. I'll remind you about our community events calendar on the website, which is a terrific... I'll tell you about our community events calendar on the websites at myterracenow.com or mykitimatnow.com. If you've got an event on the way, it's a great way to tell everybody all about it instead of just putting it on Facebook and hoping they don't scroll by it. We'll also talk some NFL. Week number one wrapped up last night. We'll look forward to week two, which gets kicked off at that brand new stadium in Buffalo on Thursday. And this day in music history coming up in just a bit. You can find out which band scored a UK number one 16 years after the song was released. It happened this day in 1990. All that coming up right now, Kings of Leon, Use Somebody. It's on Summit.

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1: 1956.
0: Elvis Presley, he started a 5-week run at number one on the U.S. chart with Don't Be Cruel.
2: Don't

0: thinking of?
1: 1962.
2: The Four Seasons. They started a 5-week run at number one on the U.S. singles chart with Sherry, making them the very first American group to have 3 number ones in succession. Yeah!

0: 1984.
1: Frankie Goes to Hollywood. Their song Relax became the longest running chart hit since Engelbert Humperdinck's Release Me, after it spent its 43rd week on the UK singles chart. The Steve Miller Band had a UK number one single with The Joker 16 years after its first release. Topped the US Billboard Hot 100 in early 1974.
2: I'm a joker, I'm a smoker, I'm a midnight toker. I give my love and all the run.
0: 1990.
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1: 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If you've got an event on the way you want to let everybody know about, instead of just throwing it up on Facebook and crossing your fingers, hoping everybody doesn't just scroll on by, you can also put it onto the community events calendar and we'll tell everybody all about it. Case in point, the North Coast Wine and Whiskey Festival coming up on the 19th. That got put on there. We've been chatting it up for a couple of weeks now. Whatever the event is, big or small, put it on the community events calendar and we'll let the community know. All right, more to come. I've got level 42 on the way and we'll take a look at the NFL. But first, this is Chilliwack, my girl, on Summit.

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First week of the NFL season wrapped up last night at Arrowhead Stadium in Kansas City. Chiefs quarterback Patrick Mahomes and his surgically repaired knee look pretty good. Bursting onto the scene, Kenneth Walker III ran for 173 yards and scored two touchdowns in his Chiefs debut. As the Chiefs got some revenge on the Denver Broncos for stealing their AFC West crown with a 31-10 victory last night. Week number two of the NFL season will get kicked off on Thursday in Buffalo at the Bills' brand new Highmark Stadium, which was built right across from their old one. Now seats over 60,000 people, cost about $2.2 billion. And even with all that money spent, the design wasn't exactly perfect. There's still a bunch of obstructed views, which I guess doesn't exactly matter. It's still going to look great for us watching it on TV. All right, more to come as we continue to work our way towards 12 o'clock. News and weather info at the top of the hour. Corey Hart on the way, but first, Great Big Sea, Ordinary Day. It's on Summit.

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1: Good afternoon, I'm Aiden McCloskey. Xi Lisham's LNG has entered a 20-year agreement with Australian energy company Santos for the sale of 1 million tons of LNG per year. The proposed North Coast BC project says the deal adds to its commercial momentum as it moves towards a final investment decision. Western LNG CEO Davis Thames says Santos's decision reflects a shared commitment to responsible energy development and the importance of supply diversity for long-term energy security. Xi Lisham has already signed agreements with Shell, Total Energies, and Uniper for 6 million tons of LNG per year. The city of Terrace has moved back to Stage 1 water restrictions as of yesterday. The change comes with cooler weather and means a return to the city's regular year-round restrictions. Residents can use sprinklers from 6 to 9 a.m. and 7 to 10 p.m. on their designated days. Odd-number addresses can water on odd-number days, while even-number addresses can water on even-number days. Handheld hoses with controlled nozzles can be used at any time. BC's quarterly budget update shows this year's deficit is expected to be $450 million higher than initially forecast. Vista Radio provincial reporter Emily Joveski has more.
2: Finance Minister Josie Osborne says the deficit is now projected to be $13.8 billion, up from $13.3 billion in the initial budget released in February. That's even as the province expects higher revenues from taxes and federal contributions. Osborne says spending on wildfires and tax credits is higher than expected, while the province sees lower property transfer taxes and lower natural resource revenues. Emily Joveski, Vista News, Victoria.
1: Boundary Similkameen MLA Donegal Wilson says she's joining several other former BC Conservatives that are forming a new political party. Wilson is one of nine MLAs to exit the BC Conservatives amid criticism of Carolyn Findlay's leadership. Wilson says she believes this new party can be a credible alternative to the NDP. Peter Milibar is serving as interim leader of the as-yet-unnamed party, which now has seven seats in the legislature. Stats Canada says the consumer price index rose 3% year-over-year in August, unchanged from July. Officials say prices for gasoline rose at a slower pace compared to the same month last year, but were offset by higher prices for travel, tours, and rent. Gas prices were up nearly 23% in August. That's a drop of nearly 3% from July, but remain elevated because of conflict in the Middle East. Meantime, the agency says price growth for food purchased from stores continued to slow last month, rising 2.8% year-over-year after increasing 3.1% in July. They also say on a year-over-year basis, consumers paid less for clothing last month compared with July.
0: Summit weather.
1: In Terrace and Kitimat, skies clearing this afternoon with fog patches dissipating early this afternoon and a high of 20. Tonight, skies will be clear before increasing cloudiness after midnight with a 30% chance of drizzle before morning. Fog patches will develop after midnight with a low of 11. Looking over in Prince Rupert, mainly cloudy today with clearing late this afternoon and a high of 14. Tonight, a few clouds before increasing cloudiness after midnight. Fog patches will develop after midnight with a low of 9. For Vista News, I'm Aiden McCloskey.
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awesome artists from all over the country. Today we'll highlight a guy from Campbell River named Jay Plank. And I promised the boys on my Old Timers hockey team that if we won last night, I would put a full recap on the radio. And I'm a man of my word, so we'll get to that later this hour as well. All that coming up right now, Van Morrison, Brown Eyed Girl, it's on Summit.

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0: Summit, There Is NXS, Mystify, we also heard from Green Day, American Idiot. Hey, don't forget, Domino's Pizza Party Thursday is back on the Steve Little Morning Show this week, so tune in on Thursday the 17th between 6 and 10 o'clock. 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When you hear it, fire Steve a text, 250-615-8171. Ninth texter through is going to score that pizza. It's Domino's Pizza Party Thursday from us here at Summit. Terrace and Kitimat Soundtrack.
1: Hi, my name is Stereo Mike.
2: 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Well, you can all in if you want to answer a couple of questions. Mainly, what is Todd's favorite cheese? Jackie just called up and said it was a form of rock floor. Let's see if it's that.

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Summit, Terrace, and Kitimat soundtrack, London Beat, I've Been Thinking About You. I'm Colin, good afternoon, hope you're enjoying your Tuesday. Have you got onto the Made and Played in Canada.ca website or downloaded the app yet? I encourage you to do that and discover some awesome artists from all over the country. I'll be honest, not everything on there is amazing, but I've definitely found some quality tracks. Continuing to highlight artists from here in British Columbia, and today we've got a guy from down on the island in Campbell River named Jay Plank. This song is called The Closer.

If you want to hear more from Campbell Rivers' Jay Plank, you can do that over at madeandplayedincanada.ca. Speaking of Made and Played in Canada, here's a band that formed in Winnipeg, Manitoba back in 1971. It's BTO, Let It Ride on Summit.

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Summit Terrace and Kitimat soundtrack. Billy Idol doing his version of Tommy James and the Shondells' Money Money. I'm Colin. Good afternoon. Nice to have you along. Now, I promised the guys on my old timers hockey team, the Elite Restoration Blues, that if we won last night over the Subaru Stars, I would put a full recap on the radio. I'm a man of my word, so here we go. This is the Elite Blues Report for game number 2, Monday, September 14th versus the Subaru Stars. Welcome to the team, our newest members and friends, Justin Wissell, who is a BC Hydro guy, and our new Tendy photographer extraordinaire, Brandon Broderick. Also, a big congratulations to Alexa Grant, who is expecting her first child and as a result has to sit this season out. We're going to miss her offense, but I'm confident the boys are going to step up in her absence. We had more chances than Subaru in the first. I think 5 or 6 of our guys should have had at least one goal. Warren Gravonsky with a breakaway opportunity, Josh Richards with a bunch, including a post. But Richard Kriegel was playing great in net. Go swing by Burt's Deli and get a sandwich today. Tell Richard you heard he played unreal last night. They got on the board first. Jack Hayworth coming down the right wing, zipped it blocker's side right through a defender. Despite that one little blemish, Brandon was solid, definitely keeping us in there. And I need to publicly apologize to Thornhill Subaru's Mark DeJong for breaking a stick while in a puck battle in the corner. Was just trying to knock the puck off, my bad. Yeah, beverage on me for that one. It was 1-0 Subaru after one. In the second, wasn't a great start. We got hemmed in for about 2 minutes to start the period, but held them off somehow. Then we finally broke through as Josh Richards in the right corner put it into the slot for Scott Alexi, went backhand glove side shelf for our first goal of the season. A while later, I pinched in on the left blue line, took the puck off their winger and threw it down to the right corner, which was a big problem. A couple of their guys blew the zone. Josh got the puck over to Simon, out to Trevor in the slot. By that time, I was standing in front of the net, screening Richard pretty good, and Trevor put it through the 5-hole to make it 2-1. Next shift, we caught them on a change. Tyson Vandeveld down on a partial break. Shot low, the puck sat there in the blue for a little while before Owen Lepisto swooped in and banged in the insurance. And our Tendy Brandon playing great, shut it down in a few late chances, and we held on for a nice 3-1 comeback win. Our next game is Friday, September 18th at 9:30 versus the United Rentals Classics, and that's the Elite Blues Report. All right, cheers, boys. We'll see you on Friday. Everybody else, thanks for bearing with me. Back to your regularly scheduled programming. Loverboy on the way shortly, but first, this is Metallica on Summit.

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0: Classic hits.

Summit, Terrace, and Kitomat soundtrack. There is Big Wreck, that song. We also heard from Prince, Raspberry Beret. I'm Colin. Good afternoon. Hope you're doing well. I've got music coming up from the Beastie Boys. We'll also hear from Glass Tiger. Remind you about the North Coast Wine and Whiskey Festival happening at River Lodge on Saturday. It's in support of the Kitomat General Hospital Foundation. Going to be a fantastic time. And today's interestingly useless fact coming up in just a bit has to do with the 2026 Emmy Awards. Tell you about a show on Apple TV that absolutely cleaned up 19 nominations, 14 awards. Pretty incredible stuff. We'll chat about it in a bit. Right now, this is Aerosmith. Walk This Way. It's on Summit.

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0: Summit, Terrace, and Kitimat soundtrack, The Beastie Boys, Intergalactic. I'm Colin. Good afternoon. Nice to have you along. I've got music coming up from Default and Grand Funk Railroad next.
1: And now for the highlight of our show.
2: Do me a favor. 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
3: But it is interesting.
4: Useless.
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0: Here's today's interestingly useless fact. Has to do with the 2026 Emmy Awards. Apple TV's Widow's Bay absolutely cleaned up, entered the night with 19 nominations, and went on to win an incredible 14 awards, including Outstanding Comedy Series, along with major awards for writing, directing, and acting. Matthew Rice won Best Lead Actor, while Stephen Root and Cato Flynn took home supporting acting awards, as Widow's Bay breaks the record set by the studio last year with 13 Emmy wins.

0: And the thing that makes this feat even stranger is the show itself. If you haven't seen Widow's Bay, it mixes comedy with genuine horror. The show follows a struggling New England island town where old supernatural legends suddenly start becoming true. It's a terrific accomplishment, especially for a mixed genre kind of show. It's today's Interestingly Useless Fact.
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Have you got your ticket yet? 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And you can also save a few bucks by getting a few friends involved, $4.25 for a group of six. 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As we continue, a track from Michael Jackson right around the corner. But first, this is Glass Tiger, Don't Forget Me When I'm Gone, on Summit.

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Summit, Terrace, and Kitimat soundtrack. There is Billie Jean from Michael Jackson. I'm Colin. It's been great hanging out as we approach the 2 o'clock hour. Time for me to get on out of here. 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We'd love to hear from you. Mike Nagel is up next. He'll take you through the afternoon. This will do it for me right here. Have a great rest of the day. I'll catch you on the flip side.

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0: Passing the time at the office is better with Colin Smith. 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

Summit, Terrace and Kitimat soundtrack, Amanda Marshall and Birmingham. Before that, Billy Joel, You May Be Right. Starting off your 2 o'clock hour on your Tuesday afternoon. Good afternoon, I'm Mike Nagel. Creed, Steve Winwood, Annie Bunny, all coming up this hour. And also, we'll have some other great stuff for you, like some birthdays to tell you about. Here's Thin Lizzy, The Boys Are Back in Town, on Summit, Terrace and Kitimat soundtrack.

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Summit with Cake and the Distance. And now let's take a trip around the region, see what's going on in the Northwest. 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The lesson will focus on the basics of stance, attack, and defense with games to help the kids practice their skills. Ages 8 to 14 will need a parent or legal guardian to fill in the informed consent form. This class is the first of four in a month-long introductory course. In Terrace, monthly sound healing event is on October 17th from 6:30 to 7:30 p.m., 304 4546 Park Avenue. Each evening will be slightly different from the last time, bringing a variety of sound healing and meditation practices. $25

per person. You park in the private outside parking lot behind the building and come in through the back access door. Follow the hall to the stairs, up one flight of stairs, and you'll find them in suite 304. Bring a warm blanket and a pillow. There'll be mats on the floor with the option for those who have trouble laying on the floor to use one of the three recliners. 48 hours notice is required for a full refund. Cost is $25 per person to be e-transferred to Lori, L-A-U-R-I-E, at harmony-hands.net. And in Smithers, the Terry Fox Run is going to be happening at 1425 Main Street. 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Registration starts at 1 p.m. with the run, walk, bike starting at 2 p.m. The annual barbecue will also be returning from 2:30 p.m. to 4 p.m. by donation. 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And that's a few things that are going on around the region. 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

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It's meeting the man of my dreams and then meeting his beautiful wife. 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

Summit, Terrace, and Kitimat soundtrack, Eddie Money and Baby Hold On. Here are some celebrities celebrating birthdays today. We have Josh Charles, Dead Poets Society, Don't Tell Mom the Babysitter's Dead, SWAT, Whiskey Tango Foxtrot, Sports Night, The Good Wife, Masters of Sex, The Handmaid's Tale. Josh Charles turning 55 today. Tom Hardy, Black Hawk Down, Star Trek Nemesis, Sucker Punch, The Dark Knight Rises, Mad Max Fury Road, The Revenant, The Venom Movies, Peaky Blinders, Mobland. Tom Hardy turning 49 today. And Tommy Lee Jones, Love Story, Coal Miner's Daughter, Gotham, JFK, The Fugitive, U.S. Marshals, Batman Forever, The Men in Black Movies, Lincoln, No Country for Old Men, Jason Bourne, Tommy Lee Jones turning 80 today. So if you're celebrating a birthday today, those are some celebrities you share it with. Nice to love you now from 5440 on Summit.

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0: Summit, Terrace, and Kitimat soundtrack, Tina Turner and the Best. We're almost at 3 o'clock on your Tuesday afternoon, and after 3 o'clock, the Stones, Wang Chung, and John Cougar Mellencamp. Also after 3 o'clock, Nearly News and This Day in Music History. And now,
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Summit with the Pursuit of Happiness and Hard to Laugh, Beck and Loser. It is just after 3 o'clock. Good afternoon. I'm Mike Nagel. Awesome to be with you. And coming up this hour, nearly news and this day in music history, The Calling, Northern Pikes, Mary J. Blige, they're all going to be here as well. Right now, here's Carly Simon to get you started. You're So Vain on Summit, Terrace and Kitimat soundtrack.

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1: This is This Day in Music History for September 15th.
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1: Elvis Presley, he started a 5-week run at number one on the U.S. chart with Don't Be Cruel. Don't.

0: 1962.
1: The Four Seasons, they started a 5-week run at number one on the U.S. singles chart with Sherry, making them the very first American group to have 3 number ones in succession. Yeah!

0: It spent its 43rd week on the UK singles chart. The Steve Miller Band had a UK number one single with The Joker 16 years after its first release. Topped the US Billboard Hot 100 in early 1974.
1: I'm a joker, I'm a smoker, I'm a midnight toker.
0: George Michael, he scored his second UK number one solo album with his second release, Listen Without Prejudice, Volume 1. Yeah.

0: Summit.
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1: These are the stories ripped from the headlines. Actually, they're just the headlines ripped off the stories.
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0: If Marvel doesn't come out with a villain named Cyclospora, they're missing a golden opportunity. Well, 82% of women and 74% of men fix their hair before work. Those of you who don't, we obviously know who you are. Yeah, gotta run a comb through the beard. And finally, over 70% of men admit they have lied about how much they work out on a first date. Hey, the safety padding on this six-pack doesn't just happen. Here's Gino Vannelli with Black Cars on Summit, Terrace and Kitimat soundtrack.

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1: Here is your Facebook post of the day.
0: Today's post comes from Jake, and Jake says, "Nothing ticks me off more than when I go to unfriend someone and they beat me to it." We're almost at 4 o'clock on your Tuesday afternoon. Blondie, Kenny Loggins, Trooper, all coming up after 4 o'clock, as well as much, much more. And also after 4 o'clock, I'll have some birthdays for you. Here is Sam Roberts, "Where Have All the Good People Gone?" on Summit, Terrace, and Kitimat Soundtrack.

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1: Good afternoon, I'm Aidan McCloskey. Xylitium's LNG has entered a 20-year agreement with Australian energy company Santos for the sale of 1 million tons of LNG per year. The proposed North Coast BC project says the deal adds to its commercial momentum as it moves towards a final investment decision. Western LNG CEO David Tem says Santos's decision reflects a shared commitment to responsible energy development and the importance of supply diversity for long-term energy security. Xylitium has already signed agreements with Shell, Total Energies, and Uniper for 6 million tons of LNG per year. The city of Terrace has moved back to Stage 1 water restrictions as of yesterday. The change comes with cooler weather and means a return to the city's regular year-round restrictions. Residents can use sprinklers from 6 to 9 a.m. and 7 to 10 p.m. on their designated days. Odd number addresses can water on odd number days, while even number addresses can water on even number days. Handheld hoses with controlled nozzles can be used at any time. BC's quarterly budget update shows this year's deficit is expected to be $450 million higher than initially forecast. Vista Radio provincial reporter Emily Joveski has more.
2: Finance Minister Josie Osborne says the deficit is now projected to be $13.8 billion, up from $13.3 billion in the initial budget released in February. That's even as the province expects higher revenues from taxes and federal contributions. Osborne says spending on wildfires and tax credits is higher than expected, while the province sees lower property transfer taxes and lower natural resource revenues. Emily Joveski, Vista News, Victoria.
1: 11 former BC Attorney Generals have signed a letter affirming their support for modern treaties. Once again, here's Emily Joveski.
2: The former Attorneys General from a range of political backgrounds say modern treaties offer the best means of advancing reconciliation while maintaining confidence in private property rights. The BC Conservatives and others have raised concerns about the modern treaty process, including how land claims impact private property and access to public lands like parks. The Attorneys General insists that modern treaties provide certainty and help avoid costly litigation. Emily Joveski, Vista News, Victoria.
1: Stats Canada says the Consumer Price Index rose 3% year over year in August, unchanged from July. Officials say prices for gasoline rose at a slower pace compared to the same month last year, but were offset by higher prices for travel, tours, and rent. Gas prices were up nearly 23% in August. That's a drop of nearly 3% from July, but remain elevated because of conflict in the Middle East. Meantime, the agency says price growth for food purchased from stores continued to slow last month, rising 2.8% year over year after increasing 3.1% in July. They also say on a year over year basis, consumers paid less for clothing last month compared with July.
0: Summit weather.
1: In Terrace and Kitimat, clear skies continue through the rest of the afternoon with a high of 20. Tonight, the clear skies continue with increasing cloudiness after midnight and a 30% chance of drizzle before morning. Fog patches will develop after midnight with a low of 11. Looking ahead to tomorrow, it'll be mainly cloudy with a 30% chance of drizzle in the morning before clearing near noon. Fog patches will dissipate in the morning with a high of 18. Tomorrow night brings cloudy periods with a low of 10. Looking over in Prince Rupert today, the clear skies continue through the rest of the afternoon with a high of 14. Tonight, expect a few clouds with increasing cloudiness after midnight. Fog patches will develop after midnight with a low of 9. Tomorrow brings mainly cloudy skies with a 60% chance of showers in the afternoon. Fog patches will dissipate in the morning with a high of 14. Tomorrow night, we will see cloudy periods with a low of 9. For Vista News, I'm Aidan McCloskey.
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1: Lenny Kravitz, an American woman, and you too, where the streets have no name before that. Starting off your 4 o'clock hour on Summit, Terrace and Kitimat soundtrack, and on the way, some birthdays to tell you about as well. We'll also have a trip around the region, tell you about a few things going on in the Northwest. We'll hear from Panic at the Disco. Also, The Boss is coming up. Right now, here's Blondie and One Way or Another on Summit.

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Summit with Kenny Loggins and Danger Zone. Here are some celebrities celebrating birthdays today. We have Josh Charles, Dead Poets Society, Don't Tell Mom the Babysitter's Dead, SWAT, Whiskey Tango Foxtrot, Sports Night, The Good Wife, Masters of Sex, The Handmaid's Tale. Josh Charles turning 55 today. Tom Hardy, Black Hawk Down, Star Trek Nemesis, Sucker Punch, The Dark Knight Rises, Mad Max Fury Road, The Revenant, The Venom Movies, Peaky Blinders, Mobland. Tom Hardy turning 49 today. And Tommy Lee Jones, Love Story, Coal Miner's Daughter, Gotham, JFK, The Fugitive, U.S. Marshals, Batman Forever, The Men in Black Movies, Lincoln, No Country for Old Men, Jason Bourne, Tommy Lee Jones turning 80 today. So if you're celebrating a birthday today, those are some celebrities you share it with. Here's Panic at the Disco, I Write Sins, Not Tragedies, on Summit.

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This class is the first of four in a month-long introductory course. In Terrace, monthly sound healing event is on October 17th from 6:30 to 7:30 p.m., 304 4546 Park Avenue. Each evening will be slightly different from the last time, bringing a variety of sound healing and meditation practices. $25 per person. You park in the private outside parking lot behind the building and come in through the back access door. Follow the hall to the stairs, up one flight of stairs, and you'll find them in Suite 304. Bring a warm blanket and a pillow. There'll be mats on the floor with the option for those who have trouble laying on the floor to use one of the three recliners. 48 hours notice is required for a full refund. Cost is $25 per person to be e-transferred to Laurie, L-A-U-R-I-E, at harmony-hands.net. And in Smithers, the Terry Fox Run is going to be happening at 1425 Main Street. Bring your friends, family, and co-workers, teammates to the 2026 Smithers Terry Fox Run on Sunday, September 20th. Registration starts at 1 p.m. with the run, walk, bike starting at 2 p.m. The annual barbecue will also be returning from 2:30 p.m. to 4 p.m. by donation. 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And that's a few things that are going on around the region. Here's Trooper. We're here for a good time on Summit.

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0: Why is it that cargo is transported by ship while a shipment is transported by car? We're almost at 5 o'clock. It's almost quitting time on your Tuesday afternoon. Starting off your 5 o'clock hour is going to be Bruce Hornsby in the Range. We're also going to hear from Jan Arden and Brian Adams and Don Henley next hour. As well, Nearly News is on the way to help you get there. Here is Platinum Blonde and Crying Over You on Summit, Terrace, and Kitimat soundtrack.

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1: Good afternoon, I'm Aidan McCloskey. Xylitium's LNG has entered a 20-year agreement with Australian energy company Santos for the sale of 1 million tons of LNG per year. The proposed North Coast BC project says the deal adds to its commercial momentum as it moves towards a final investment decision. Western LNG CEO David Tem says Santos's decision reflects a shared commitment to responsible energy development and the importance of supply diversity for long-term energy security. Xylitium has already signed agreements with Shell, Total Energies, and Uniper for 6 million tons of LNG per year. The city of Terrace has moved back to Stage 1 water restrictions as of yesterday. The change comes with cooler weather and means a return to the city's regular year-round restrictions. Residents can use sprinklers from 6 to 9 a.m. and 7 to 10 p.m. on their designated days. Odd number addresses can water on odd number days, while even number addresses can water on even number days. Handheld hoses with controlled nozzles can be used at any time. BC's quarterly budget update shows this year's deficit is expected to be $450 million higher than initially forecast. Vista Radio provincial reporter Emily Joveski has more.
2: Finance Minister Josie Osborne says the deficit is now projected to be $13.8 billion, up from $13.3 billion in the initial budget released in February. That's even as the province expects higher revenues from taxes and federal contributions. Osborne says spending on wildfires and tax credits is higher than expected, while the province sees lower property transfer taxes and lower natural resource revenues. Emily Joveski, Vista News, Victoria.
1: 11 former BC Attorney Generals have signed a letter affirming their support for modern treaties. Once again, here's Emily Joveski.
2: The former Attorneys General from a range of political backgrounds say modern treaties offer the best means of advancing reconciliation while maintaining confidence in private property rights. The BC Conservatives and others have raised concerns about the modern treaty process, including how land claims impact private property and access to public lands like parks. The Attorneys General insists that modern treaties provide certainty and